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2: Your Moose FM weather. Going to be sunny, clear skies, getting down to 1 degree throughout the evening. Tomorrow, sunny, a high of 10. On Tuesday, a mix of sun and cloud with a high of 11.
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3: Your Moose FM weather, going to be sunny, clear skies, getting down to 1 degree throughout the evening. Tomorrow, sunny, a high of 10. On Tuesday, a mix of sun and cloud with a high of 11.
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Miss the show? 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
13: For your Moose FM weather, going to be sunny, clear skies, getting down to 1 degree throughout the evening. Tomorrow, sunny, a high of 10. On Tuesday, a mix of sun and cloud with a high of 11.
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8: For your Moose FM weather, going to be sunny, clear skies, getting down to 1 degree throughout the evening. Tomorrow, sunny, a high of 10. On Tuesday, a mix of sun and cloud with a high of 11.
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2: 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If you're the lucky caller through, guess a number between 1 and 100. If you guess correctly, you walk away with the cash jackpot. Here's where it gets exciting. Every time someone guesses wrong, we add $10 directly to the jackpot. That means every incorrect answer builds a bigger payday for the next caller. As numbers get marked off, the odds get better, the tension rises, and the cash pile grows.
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7: Your Moose FM Weather. Going to be sunny, clear skies, getting down to 1 degree throughout the evening. Tomorrow, sunny, a high of 10. On Tuesday, a mix of sun and cloud with a high of 11.
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7: For your Moose FM weather, going to be sunny, clear skies, getting down to 1 degree throughout the evening. Tomorrow, sunny, a high of 10. On Tuesday, a mix of sun and cloud with a high of 11.
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12: Your Moose FM weather. Going to be sunny, clear skies, getting down to 1 degree throughout the evening. Tomorrow, sunny, a high of 10. On Tuesday, a mix of sun and cloud with a high of 11.
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7: Your Moose FM weather. Going to be sunny, clear skies, getting down to 1 degree throughout the evening. Tomorrow, sunny, a high of 10. On Tuesday, a mix of sun and cloud with a high of 11.
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6: Your Moose FM Weather. Going to be sunny, clear skies, getting down to 1 degree throughout the evening. Tomorrow, sunny, a high of 10. On Tuesday, a mix of sun and cloud with a high of 11.
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6: For your Moose FM weather, going to be sunny, clear skies, getting down to 1 degree throughout the evening. Tomorrow, sunny, a high of 10. On Tuesday, a mix of sun and cloud with a high of 11.
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7: For your Moose FM weather, going to be sunny, clear skies, getting down to 1 degree throughout the evening. Tomorrow, sunny, a high of 10. On Tuesday, a mix of sun and cloud with a high of 11.
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6: Your Moose FM weather. Going to be sunny, clear skies, getting down to 1 degree throughout the evening. Tomorrow, sunny, a high of 10. On Tuesday, a mix of sun and cloud with a high of 11.
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0: 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Here's where it gets exciting. Every time someone guesses wrong, we add $10 directly to the jackpot. That means every incorrect answer builds a bigger payday for the next caller. As numbers get marked off, the odds get better, the tension rises, and the cash pile grows.
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5: Your Moose FM weather. Going to be sunny, clear skies, getting down to 1 degree throughout the evening. Tomorrow, sunny, a high of 10. On Tuesday, a mix of sun and cloud with a high of 11.
6: Port St. John, where just down the road means 25 minutes up the highway. 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
5: For your Moose FM weather, going to be sunny, clear skies, getting down to 1 degree throughout the evening. Tomorrow, sunny, a high of 10. On Tuesday, a mix of sun and cloud with a high of 11.
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2: For your Moose FM weather, it's going to be cloudy, temperature dipping down to 4 degrees. Tomorrow, mix of sun and cloud, a high of 11. On Wednesday, a mix of sun and cloud with a high of 9.
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4: For your Moose FM weather, it's going to be cloudy, temperature dipping down to 4 degrees. Tomorrow, mix of sun and cloud, a high of 11. On Wednesday, a mix of sun and cloud with a high of 9.
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5: Moose FM weather, going to be cloudy, temperature dipping down to 4 degrees. Tomorrow, mix of sun and cloud, a high of 11. On Wednesday, a mix of sun and cloud with a high of 9.
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7: For your Moose FM weather, it's going to be cloudy, temperature dipping down to 4 degrees. Tomorrow, mix of sun and cloud, a high of 11. On Wednesday, a mix of sun and cloud with a high of 9.
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7: For your Moose FM weather, it's going to be cloudy, temperature dipping down to 4 degrees. Tomorrow, mix of sun and cloud, a high of 11. On Wednesday, a mix of sun and cloud with a high of 9.
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7: For your Moose FM weather, it's going to be cloudy, temperature dipping down to 4 degrees. Tomorrow, mix of sun and cloud, a high of 11. On Wednesday, a mix of sun and cloud with a high of 9.
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4: For your Moose FM weather, going to be cloudy, temperature dipping down to 4 degrees. Tomorrow, mix of sun and cloud, a high of 11. On Wednesday, a mix of sun and cloud with a high of 9.
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5: For your Moose FM weather, it's going to be cloudy, temperature dipping down to 4 degrees. Tomorrow, mix of sun and cloud, a high of 11. On Wednesday, a mix of sun and cloud with a high of 9.
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4: For your Moose FM weather, it's going to be cloudy, temperature dipping down to 4 degrees. Tomorrow, mix of sun and cloud, a high of 11. On Wednesday, a mix of sun and cloud with a high of 9.
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4: For your Moose FM weather, going to be cloudy, temperature dipping down to 4 degrees. Tomorrow, mix of sun and cloud, a high of 11. On Wednesday, a mix of sun and cloud with a high of 9.
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1: I was on the outskirts of a little southern town, trying to reach my destination before the sun went down. The old CB was blaring away on Channel 19 when there came a little boy's voice on the radio line. And he said, "Breaker 19, is anyone there? Come on back, truckers, and talk to Teddy Bear." Well, I keyed the mic and I said, "You got it, Teddy Bear." And the little boy's voice came back on the air. "Appreciate the break. Who we got on that end?" I told him my handle, and then he began. "Now, I'm not supposed to bother you fellas out there. Mom says you're busy and for me to stay off there. But you see, I get lonely and it helps to talk. 'Cause that's about all I can do. I'm crippled and I can't walk." I came back and told him to fire up that mic, and I'd talk to him as long as he liked. "This was my dad's radio," the little boy said, "but I guess it's mine and mom's now, 'cause my daddy's dead. Dad had a wreck about a month ago. He was trying to get home in a blinding snow. Mom has to work now to make ends meet, and I'm not much help with my two crippled feet. She says not to worry, that we'll make it all right. But I hear her crying sometimes late at night. You know, there's one thing I want more than anything else to see. Oh, I know you guys are too busy to bother with me. But you see, my dad used to take me for rides when he was home. But I guess that's all over now since my daddy's gone." Not one breaker came on the old CB as that little crippled boy talked with me. I tried hard to swallow a lump that just wouldn't stay down as I thought about my boy back in Greenville town. Dad was going to take Mom and me with him later on this year. Well, I remember him saying, "Someday this old truck will be yours, Teddy Bear. But I know I'll never get to ride an 18-wheeler again. But this old base will keep me in touch with all my trucker friends. Teddy Bear's going to back on out now and leave you alone, 'cause it's about time for Mom to come home. But you give me a shout when you're passing through, and I'll sure be happy to come back to you." Well, I came back and I said, "Before you go, 1010, what's your home 20, little CB friend?" Well, he gave me his address and I didn't once hesitate, 'cause this hot load of freight is just gonna have to wait. I turned that truck around on a dime and headed straight for Jackson Street, 229. And as I rounded the corner, oh, I got one heck of a shock. 18-wheelers were lined up for three city blocks. Well, I guess every driver for miles around had caught Teddy Bear's call. And that little crippled boy was having a ball. For as fast as one driver would carry him in, another would carry him to his truck and take off again. Well, you better believe I took my turn at riding Teddy Bear. And then I carried him back in and put him down in his chair. And buddy, if I never live to see happiness again, I want you to know I saw it that day in the face of that little man. We took up a collection for him before his mama got home, and each driver said goodbye, and then they were all gone. He shook my hand with a mile-long grin and said, "So long, trucker, I'll catch you again." Yeah, I hit that interstate with tears in my eyes. I turned on the radio and I got another surprise. "Breaker 19," came a voice on the air. "Just one word of thanks from Mama Teddy Bear. We wish each and every one a special prayer for you, 'cause you just made my little boy's dream come true. I'll sign off now before I start to cry. May God ride with you. 10-4. And goodbye."
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4: For your Moose FM weather, it's going to be cloudy, temperature dipping down to 4 degrees. Tomorrow, mix of sun and cloud, a high of 11. On Wednesday, a mix of sun and cloud with a high of 9.
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6: For your Moose FM weather, going to be cloudy, temperature dipping down to 4 degrees. Tomorrow, mix of sun and cloud, a high of 11. On Wednesday, a mix of sun and cloud with a high of 9.
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8: For your Moose FM weather, it's going to be cloudy, temperature dipping down to 4 degrees. Tomorrow, mix of sun and cloud, a high of 11. On Wednesday, a mix of sun and cloud with a high of 9.
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0: 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As numbers get marked off, the odds get better, the tension rises, and the cash pile grows.
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5: For your Moose FM weather, gonna be cloudy, temperature dipping down to 4 degrees. Tomorrow, mix of sun and cloud, a high of 11. On Wednesday, a mix of sun and cloud with a high of 9.
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13: For your Moose FM weather, it's going to be cloudy, temperature dipping down to 4 degrees. Tomorrow, mix of sun and cloud, a high of 11. On Wednesday, a mix of sun and cloud with a high of 9.
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10: Moose FM weather, going to be cloudy, temperature dipping down to 4 degrees. Tomorrow, mix of sun and cloud, a high of 11. On Wednesday, a mix of sun and cloud with a high of 9.
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14: For your Moose FM weather, going to be cloudy, temperature dipping down to 4 degrees. Tomorrow, mix of sun and cloud, a high of 11. On Wednesday, a mix of sun and cloud with a high of 9.
13: Moose.

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8: For your Moose FM weather, going to be cloudy, temperature dipping down to 4 degrees. Tomorrow, mix of sun and cloud, a high of 11. On Wednesday, a mix of sun and cloud with a high of 9.
0: In Fort St. John, we get the best of nature. The invasion of mosquitoes. 6 feet of snow. And deer eating your gardens.
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10: For your Moose FM weather, going to be cloudy, temperature dipping down to 4 degrees. Tomorrow, mix of sun and cloud, a high of 11. On Wednesday, a mix of sun and cloud with a high of 9.
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0: It's the beat of FSJ, brought to you by the Fort St. John Co-op. 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
10: For your Moose FM weather, it's going to be cloudy, temperature dipping down to 4 degrees. Tomorrow, mix of sun and cloud, a high of 11. On Wednesday, a mix of sun and cloud with a high of 9.
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12: He's a ranch hand in a pinch, man. 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
12: For your Moose FM weather, it's going to be cloudy, temperature dipping down to 4 degrees. Tomorrow, mix of sun and cloud, a high of 11. On Wednesday, a mix of sun and cloud with a high of 9.
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7: For your Moose FM weather, gonna be cloudy, temperature dipping down to 4 degrees. Tomorrow, mix of sun and cloud, a high of 11. On Wednesday, a mix of sun and cloud with a high of 9.
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8: For your Moose FM weather, going to be cloudy, temperature dipping down to 4 degrees. Tomorrow, mix of sun and cloud, a high of 11. On Wednesday, a mix of sun and cloud with a high of 9.
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6: For your Moose FM weather, it's going to be cloudy, temperature dipping down to 4 degrees. Tomorrow, mix of sun and cloud, a high of 11. On Wednesday, a mix of sun and cloud with a high of 9.
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0: 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If you're the lucky caller through, guess a number between 1 and 100. If you guess correctly, you walk away with the cash jackpot. 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That means every incorrect answer builds a bigger payday for the next caller. As numbers get marked off, the odds get better, the tension rises, and the cash pile grows.
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4: 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If you're the lucky caller through, guess a number between 1 and 100. If you guess correctly, you walk away with the cash jackpot. Here's where it gets exciting. Every time someone guesses wrong, we add $10 directly to the jackpot. That means every incorrect answer builds a bigger payday for the next caller. As numbers get marked off, the odds get better, the tension rises, and the cash pile grows. You're in Moose Country.

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